0: I'm thinking.
1: Lo siento.
2: What'd you say?
1: Lo siento, pero no te entiendo. No comprendo.
2: I got two choices for you. The easy way, the hard way.
1: Y tampoco entiendo. Supongo.
2: What'd you say?
1: ¿Qué?
2: Alright. Your choice.
1: No me abandones, pavito. Suéltame.
3: Hey, oh there, Lardis.
4: Fat boy, go eat a buffet. They're having a chicken sale at Dirty Bird.
5: What's up, Tooth? Look here, girl.
4: You gon' die. You got any last request?
6: Some gum, please.
4: Gum? You want ice water in hell? Baby, chew on up. I'm gonna kill you.
6: Not for me. For you.
4: My best thing.
7: Honey pie, cutie, baby, sweetie pants. Come on, Sizzle Chest, let's get silly together. What do you say me and you, we work out something?
6: What do you have in mind?
8: My best thing. Even the criminal got it. About half-force breath.
7: Watch me go to work, baby.

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Would you rescue me? 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What about myself? When I need your love, if I need your help, would you rescue me?

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I done made a hat chart. 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

0: 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What has happened? 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It is. The hardest working man is showbiz. It's a life, so your bosses don't be misled, cause the newsman said.
1: Dan Brown.

0: 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Grab the mic, rip shit, then go for broke. A musical masterpiece released at ease, and I would get much respect from MCs. Around the way, plus I heard him say, this is fly. He's a cool type of guy, he's dope, and also bad.
1: James Brown.